Everything's gone now. How can I face it? How I wanna die at 6. 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I want my kids today. 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It's killing me what they say. I wanna fade in my birthday. Give me a break. 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

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Something in the shadows communicates by code. The unthinkable is now thinkable. The poison, it's gone.

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Well, I was born to have adventure, so I just followed up the steps.

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There was a photograph before we had one another. I was in pieces then till you put me back together. So I reach across, remember my heart.

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kills fascism. 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This track kills fascism. This track kills fascism.

dreams, all of which are American dreams, all of which are American dreams, all of which are American dreams.